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1: Good evening, I'm Todd Stapleton with WKRV Weather. It's brought to you by Weber's Jewelry in Totopolis. For tonight, we'll see scattered showers and thunderstorms. For tonight, we'll see a low of 68. For tomorrow, Friday, scattered showers and thunderstorms on Friday with a high of 86. She'll say yes when you surprise her with a gorgeous ring from Weber's Jewelry. When your heart is sure, be sure to go to Weber's Jewelry on Main Street in Totopolis.

0: Toto. That's Africa. I'm Mike Walsh with a life hack. If you want to help your brain, you can do it by setting up an eating window. By that, I mean, no, it's not an architectural feature on your home like the breakfast nook. A eating window is limiting your food intake to an 8 to 9 hour window every day, help keeping the brain sharp. For example, eating between 8 a.m. and 5 p.m. will improve memory, problem solving, you'll lose weight. Oh, between, not through. Gotcha. I was going to say that doesn't work. Pass the bacon gravy.
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8: Good evening, I'm Todd Stapleton, WKRV Weather. 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For tonight, we'll see scattered showers and thunderstorms. For tonight, we'll see a low of 68. For tomorrow, Friday, scattered showers and thunderstorms on Friday with a high of 86. She'll say yes when you surprise her with a gorgeous ring from Weber's Jewelry. When your heart is sure, be sure to go to Weber's Jewelry on Main Street in Totopolis.
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10: This is severe weather season. Severe thunderstorms and tornadoes can develop rapidly. 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
0: When it rhymes, it's good times. 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

0: 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Of course, they're talking about, it was also on the soundtrack, of course, of the film Top Gun, Kenny Loggins, and Danger Zone. 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
7: 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That's at St. James Lutheran Church in Vandalia. 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It'll be on 5th Street next to Vandalia City Hall. 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We'll have Amanda Pruitt. Friday from 6 to 9 is Amanda Pruitt. And on Saturday from 7 to 10 p.m. will be Champagne Fix. That's at Charter's Patio in downtown Vandalia. And that's our community calendar.
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0: Unbelievable. You're unbelievable. EMF. I'm Mike Walsh. I thank you for listening. And Adam Sandler wears socks in the pool. Ew. His daughter Sunny says it's because he can't bend down to take them off on land. So he jumps in, takes them off, and then uses them to play catch. Well, if you continue to dive and swim away, he's just playing throw. I get it, though, man. Thank goodness for those step-in Skechers. I bend down to tie my shoe and I black out.
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1: Good evening, I'm Todd Stapleton, WKRV Weather. It's brought to you by Weber's Jewelry in Totopolis. For tonight, we'll see scattered showers and thunderstorms. For tonight, we'll see a low of 68. For tomorrow, Friday, scattered showers and thunderstorms on Friday with a high of 86. She'll say yes when you surprise her with a gorgeous ring from Weber's Jewelry. When your heart is sure, be sure to go to Weber's Jewelry on Main Street in Totopolis.

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1: I'm Mike Walsh. 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
9: Good evening, I'm Todd Stapleton, WKRV Weather. 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For tonight, we'll see scattered showers and thunderstorms. For tonight, we'll see a low of 68. For tomorrow, Friday, scattered showers and thunderstorms on Friday with a high of 86. She'll say yes when you surprise her with a gorgeous ring from Weber's Jewelry. When your heart is sure, be sure to go to Weber's Jewelry on Main Street in Totopolis. 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Vandalia Farmers Market will be going on from 8 until noon. It's on 5th Street next to Vandalia City Hall. They have 14 local vendors on hand. Also at 10 a.m. will be story time inside Vandalia City Hall. That's the Vandalia Farmers Market going on from 8 to noon on 5th Street next to Vandalia City Hall this Saturday. Great specials and great times at Shake Rag Bar and Grill, 109 South Maple in Mulberry Grove. 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

0: So it's a party where people are hiding from their problems behind a facade. Pete Townsend said the song is what happens when you take too much white powder. The Who and Eminence Front. It's a put-on.
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9: It's time for your community calendar on WKRV and WPMB. Tools for School going on today from 10 a.m. to 5 p.m., Friday from 10 to 5, Saturday from 9 to 11. That's at St. James Lutheran Church in Vandalia. 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Proceeds go to Mother of Dolers, CCW, and other charities. 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It'll be on 5th Street next to Vandalia City Hall. 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We'll have Amanda Pruitt. Friday from 6 to 9 is Amanda Pruitt. And on Saturday from 7 to 10 p.m. will be Champagne Fix. That's at Charter's Patio in downtown Vandalia. And that's our community calendar.
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0: Werewolves of London. Warren Zevon, I'm Mike Walsh. Thank you for listening. 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
4: 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He's got room. 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
1: Good evening, I'm Todd Stapleton with WKRV Weather. It's brought to you by Weber's Jewelry in Totopolis. For tonight, we'll see scattered showers and thunderstorms. For tonight, we'll see a low of 68. For tomorrow, Friday, scattered showers and thunderstorms on Friday with a high of 86. She'll say yes when you surprise her with a gorgeous ring from Weber's Jewelry. When your heart is sure, be sure to go to Weber's Jewelry on Main Street in Totopolis.

0: Hootie and the Blowfish, I only want to be with you. I'm Mike Walsh with a love hack for the ladies. Ladies, if you love a guy, don't criticize him. Criticizing a man hurts more than just his feelings. It hurts his health. Science examined 90 couples during their first year of marriage. Negative behavior, criticism, sarcasm, and put-downs weakened the husband's immune system.
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3: Good evening, I'm Todd Stapleton with WKRV Weather. 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For tonight, we'll see scattered showers and thunderstorms. For tonight, we'll see a low of 68. For tomorrow, Friday, scattered showers and thunderstorms on Friday with a high of 86. She'll say yes when you surprise her with a gorgeous ring from Weber's Jewelry. When your heart is sure, be sure to go to Weber's Jewelry on Main Street in Totopolis.
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5: 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Severe thunderstorms and tornadoes can develop rapidly. 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
9: 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That's at St. James Lutheran Church in Vandalia. 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It'll be on 5th Street next to Vandalia City Hall. 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It is $15 per person. Charter's Patio in downtown Vandalia coming up on Friday from 11:30 to 1. We'll have Amanda Pruitt. Friday from 6 to 9 is Amanda Pruitt. And on Saturday from 7 to 10 p.m. will be Champagne Fix. That's at Charter's Patio in downtown Vandalia. And that's our community calendar.
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0: Someone Saved My Life Tonight. That's Elton John. I'm Mike Walsh. Elton. That was kind of a weird name. They came up with a list, I'm sure the AI did, of unusual names from last year. Tsunami, Maybelline, and Beretta. Someone's mama was a Rush fan. Boys, Howdy, Demon, and Gator. Ooh, OJ?
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1: Good evening, I'm Todd Stapleton with WKRV Weather. It's brought to you by Weber's Jewelry in Titopolis. For tonight, we'll see scattered showers and thunderstorms. For tonight, we'll see a low of 68. For tomorrow, Friday, scattered showers and thunderstorms on Friday with a high of 86. She'll say yes when you surprise her with a gorgeous ring from Weber's Jewelry. When your heart is sure, be sure to go to Weber's Jewelry on Main Street in Titopolis.

0: REO Speedwagon. Can't fight this feeling. I'm Mike Walsh. Let me ask you this, a hypothetical. You get just an unexpected day off of work. Who do you spend it with? 60% survey says spend the day with our kids. 20% said they'd spend the unexpected time with their spouse. 22% admit they got a day off from work. They'd tell no one. How was your day, honey?
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9: Good evening, I'm Todd Stapleton, WKRV Weather. 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For tonight, we'll see scattered showers and thunderstorms. For tonight, we'll see a low of 68. For tomorrow, Friday, scattered showers and thunderstorms on Friday with a high of 86. She'll say yes when you surprise her with a gorgeous ring from Weber's Jewelry. When your heart is sure, be sure to go to Weber's Jewelry on Main Street in Totopolis.
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0: Rumor had it, the inspiration came from an argument between Michael Housmand and Amy Mann. Some dispute that, but either way, they're still cashing royalties, so, you know, that's a nice salve. Till Tuesday, voices carry.
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10: 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That's at St. James Lutheran Church in Vandalia. Mother of Dolers, a gigantic annual rummage sale going on Friday and Saturday. It's Friday, 8 a.m. to 4 p.m., Saturday, 8 a.m. to noon. Proceeds go to Mother of Dolers, CCW, and other charities. Vandalia Farmers Market will be on Saturday from 8 a.m. to noon. It'll be on 5th Street next to Vandalia City Hall. Fillmore Sportsman's Club membership drive and fundraiser will be on Saturday from 5 p.m. to midnight. It is $15 per person. Charter's Patio in downtown Vandalia coming up on Friday from 11:30 to 1. We'll have Amanda Pruitt. Friday from 6 to 9 is Amanda Pruitt. And on Saturday from 7 to 10 p.m. will be Champagne Fix. That's at Charter's Patio in downtown Vandalia. And that's our community calendar. Broad leaves and thick stalks of the corn crop can stand several feet high, and sometimes you have corn on both sides of the road that make it difficult to see other vehicles in intersections until it's too late. Another danger can be deer popping out of the high corn, causing another major hazard for area drivers. So don't guess. 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

0: Alanis Morissette, you ought to know. That's not a good idea. A man got bitten by a shark in the Bahamas, and when he finally was released by the hospital and got to go home, his friends greeted him in shark costumes. That's so funny, Steven Spielberg. I got hit by a car once. My friends didn't show up dressed like a Buick.
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1: Good evening, I'm Todd Stapleton with WKRV Weather. It's brought to you by Weber's Jewelry in Totopolis. For tonight, we'll see scattered showers and thunderstorms. For tonight, we'll see a low of 68. For tomorrow, Friday, scattered showers and thunderstorms on Friday with a high of 86. She'll say yes when you surprise her with a gorgeous ring from Weber's Jewelry. When your heart is sure, be sure to go to Weber's Jewelry on Main Street in Totopolis.

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To a sharp-dressed man. 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

0: Def Leppard, Photograph. I'm Mike Walsh. So, all right. Ladies, let me ask you a question. And be honest. Have you ever snooped in the hubby's stuff? Of course, trust is the key to all good marriages. But women get curious. Survey says 81% of wives snooped in their husband's email, briefcase, computer, or journal. And 29% lie.
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1: Good evening, I'm Todd Stapleton, WKRV Weather. 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For tonight, we'll see scattered showers and thunderstorms. For tonight, we'll see a low of 68. For tomorrow, Friday, scattered showers and thunderstorms on Friday with a high of 86. She'll say yes when you surprise her with a gorgeous ring from Weber's Jewelry. When your heart is sure, be sure to go to Weber's Jewelry on Main Street in Totopolis. 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It's on 5th Street next to Vandalia City Hall. They have 14 local vendors on hand. Also at 10 a.m. will be story time inside Vandalia City Hall. That's the Vandalia Farmers Market going on from 8 to noon on 5th Street next to Vandalia City Hall this Saturday.
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3: This is severe weather season. Severe thunderstorms and tornadoes can develop rapidly. At WKRV and WPMB, we'll keep you informed when severe weather is a possibility. 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We'll bring you the latest forecasts from the National Weather Service and current radar reports. 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

0: 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So Bruce met Joey Ramone in Asbury Park in New Jersey, and he asked the boss to write a song for the Ramones. Springsteen composed Hungry Heart that night, and then kept it for himself.
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7: 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That's at St. James Lutheran Church in Vandalia. 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It'll be on 5th Street next to Vandalia City Hall. 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We'll have Amanda Pruitt. Friday from 6 to 9 is Amanda Pruitt. And on Saturday from 7 to 10 p.m. will be Champagne Fix. 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

0: Learning to Fly. That's Tom Petty. I'm Mike Walsh. I thank you for listening. Charlie Sheen is finally starting a weekly podcast called Mostly Sheenious, where he interviews celebrities. No word on when it'll debut or what guests he has lined up. Maybe it really will literally be Mostly Sheenious. Winning.
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1: Good morning, I'm Todd Stapleton with WKRV Weather. 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For today, scattered showers and thunderstorms today. We'll see a high of 86. Tonight, chance of showers and thunderstorms with a low of 69. Mostly sunny on Saturday with a high of 87. 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

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Coming up, if you tell me you don't lie, you're probably a liar. I'll explain coming up, plus extreme to follow golden earrings.

0: 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I'm Harley. Well, do you think you're a liar? Your pants are probably on fire right now after that answer, because researchers actually put random people together in a room and found that the average person told two or three lies in the first 10 minutes of the conversation. See, I always thought that being in a room full of strangers was the best time to tell the truth. I mean, it's not like you're going to ever see those people again.
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6: Good morning, I'm Todd Stapleton with WKRV Weather. 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For today, scattered showers and thunderstorms today. We'll see a high of 86. Tonight, chance of showers and thunderstorms with a low of 69. Mostly sunny on Saturday with a high of 87. 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

an artist who made Grammy history 45 years ago. And we got Blue Oyster Cult coming up after Phil Collins.

0: Christopher Cross and Ride Like the Wind. In 1981, his self-titled album made history. Christopher Cross became the first ever to win the big four Grammy categories in one night. Album of the Year, Record of the Year, Song of the Year, and Best New Artist. It was a feat that would not be repeated until Billie Eilish did it in 2020.
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8: 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Tools for School will be going on today, 10 a.m. to 5 p.m. Then again tomorrow for its final day from 9 to 11. That's at St. James Lutheran Church in Vandalia. Mother of Dollars Catholic Church will have their annual rummage sale. 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Proceeds go to Mother of Dollars CCW and other charities. Vandalia Farmers Market will be tomorrow, Saturday, 8 a.m. to noon. It's on 5th Street next to Vandalia City Hall. Fillmore Sportsman's Club will have their membership drive and fundraiser. It will be tomorrow, Saturday, from 5 p.m. to midnight. It is $15 per person. Charter's Patio in downtown Vandalia will have Amanda Pruitt from 6 to 9 p.m. tonight. And then on Saturday from 7 to 10 p.m. will be Champagne Fix. That's at Charter's Patio in downtown Vandalia. And that's a look at our community calendar.

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0: Eagles and In the City, and we've been asking the question, is 2026 going to be the end for the Eagles? And the answer is now an emphatic no. They have extended their Vegas residency at the Sphere into next year.
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1: Good morning, I'm Todd Stapleton with WKRV Weather. 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For today, scattered showers and thunderstorms today. We'll see a high of 86. Tonight, chance of showers and thunderstorms with a low of 69. Mostly sunny on Saturday with a high of 87. 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
4: Good morning, I'm Todd Stapleton with WKRV Weather. 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For today, scattered showers and thunderstorms today. We'll see a high of 86. Tonight, chance of showers and thunderstorms with a low of 69. Mostly sunny on Saturday with a high of 87. 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

Sammy Hagar only had one top 20 hit as a solo artist, and it's probably not the song you're thinking of. Got that and Tom Petty to follow Huey Lewis in the news.

0: Sammy Hagar, Your Love is Driving Me Crazy. And that is the one and only Sammy Hagar solo song to make the Billboard Top 20. It actually topped out at number 13. You would have thought it would be I Can't Drive 55, and that wasn't it.
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7: 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Tools for School will be going on today, 10 a.m. to 5 p.m. Then again tomorrow for its final day from 9 to 11. That's at St. James Lutheran Church in Vandalia. Mother of Dollars Catholic Church will have their annual rummage sale. 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Proceeds go to Mother of Dollars CCW and other charities. Vandalia Farmers Market will be tomorrow, Saturday, 8 a.m. to noon. It's on 5th Street next to Vandalia City Hall. Fillmore Sportsman's Club will have their membership drive and fundraiser. It will be tomorrow, Saturday, from 5 p.m. to midnight. It is $15 per person. Charter's Patio in downtown Vandalia will have Amanda Pruitt from 6 to 9 p.m. tonight. And then on Saturday from 7 to 10 p.m. will be Champagne Fix. That's at Charter's Patio in downtown Vandalia. And that's a look at our community calendar.
8: This is severe weather season. Severe thunderstorms and tornadoes can develop rapidly. 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We'll bring you the latest forecasts from the National Weather Service and current radar reports. 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

0: Aerosmith and Crazy. I'm Harley. And do you think, guys, that your wife goes through your phone when you're not looking? Well, you might think she trusts you. Chances are she doesn't. 4 out of 5 women surveyed say they have gone through their husband's electronic devices. So just remember, when she asks you a question, she probably already knows the answer.
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1: Good morning, I'm Todd Stapleton with WKRV Weather. It's brought to you by Ricky R. Cox Land Surveying. For today, scattered showers and thunderstorms today. We'll see a high of 86. Tonight, chance of showers and thunderstorms with a low of 69. Mostly sunny on Saturday with a high of 87. 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

0: Bryan Adams, Summer of 69. Bryan Adams is doing a Vegas residency this fall with a twist. 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
4: Good morning, I'm Todd Stapleton with WKRV Weather. 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For today, scattered showers and thunderstorms today. We'll see a high of 86. Tonight, chance of showers and thunderstorms with a low of 69. Mostly sunny on Saturday with a high of 87. 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

Coming up, the song that both made and ruined Night Ranger. And I've got Santana on the way after the Human League.

0: Night Ranger, Sister Christian. That is the song that put Night Ranger on the map, much to the band's dismay. According to guitarist Brad Gillis, while he was grateful that they had a hit with that song, afterwards, the label just wanted more and more ballads, and that's just not the style of music they wanted to play.
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12: 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That's at St. James Lutheran Church in Vandalia. Mother of Dollars Catholic Church will have their annual rummage sale. 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Vandalia Farmers Market will be tomorrow, Saturday, 8 a.m. to noon. It's on 5th Street next to Vandalia City Hall. Fillmore Sportsman's Club will have their membership drive and fundraiser. It will be tomorrow, Saturday, from 5 p.m. to midnight. It is $15 per person. Charter's Patio in downtown Vandalia will have Amanda Pruitt from 6 to 9 p.m. tonight. And then on Saturday from 7 to 10 p.m. will be Champagne Fix. That's at Charter's Patio in downtown Vandalia. And that's a look at our community calendar.

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0: Counting Crows, Mr. Jones, Harley. You know that sickly kid who always misses gym class? Maybe their family should get a dog. Studies have found that kids who grow up with dogs get less sick because, well, they built up an immunity to everything from all the germs that the dogs bring into the house. I mean, who needs shots when you can just get licked in the face?
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1: Good morning, I'm Todd Stapleton with WKRV Weather. 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For today, scattered showers and thunderstorms today. We'll see a high of 86. Tonight, chance of showers and thunderstorms with a low of 69. Mostly sunny on Saturday with a high of 87. 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

0: 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And Winwood, he got started young. In fact, when he was with the Spencer Davis Group, he was 16 years old when they put out their first ever single, and he wrote the band's first big hit, I'm a Man, when he was just 18.
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7: Good morning, I'm Todd Stapleton with WKRV Weather. It's brought to you by Ricky R. Cox Land Surveying. For today, scattered showers and thunderstorms today. We'll see a high of 86. Tonight, chance of showers and thunderstorms with a low of 69. Mostly sunny on Saturday with a high of 87. 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

If you got a surprise day off of work, who would you spend it with? We'll see what America had to say. And I've got Howard Jones and the Black Crowes on the way after Kenny Loggins.

0: Howard Jones, things can only get better. I'm Harley. Well, what's better than getting an unexpected day off from work? Well, what would you do with that day? The majority of Americans say they would spend a surprise day off with their children. 20% said with their spouse. The rest of us, gloriously alone. That's me.
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9: 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Tools for School will be going on today, 10 a.m. to 5 p.m. Then again tomorrow for its final day from 9 to 11. That's at St. James Lutheran Church in Vandalia. Mother of Dollars Catholic Church will have their annual rummage sale. 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Proceeds go to Mother of Dollars CCW and other charities. Vandalia Farmers Market will be tomorrow, Saturday, 8 a.m. to noon. It's on 5th Street next to Vandalia City Hall. Fillmore Sportsman's Club will have their membership drive and fundraiser. It will be tomorrow, Saturday, from 5 p.m. to midnight. It is $15 per person. Charter's Patio in downtown Vandalia will have Amanda Pruitt from 6 to 9 p.m. tonight. And then on Saturday from 7 to 10 p.m. will be Champagne Fix. That's at Charter's Patio in downtown Vandalia. And that's a look at our community calendar.
10: This is severe weather season. Severe thunderstorms and tornadoes can develop rapidly. At WKRV and WPMB, we'll keep you informed when severe weather is a possibility. 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We'll bring you the latest forecasts from the National Weather Service and current radar reports. 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

0: Fleetwood Mac, You Make Lovin' Fun. Well, Christine McVie wrote that song about an affair she was having with the band's lighting director, but she told her husband at the time, John McVie, that she wrote the song about their dog. 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
1: Good morning, I'm Todd Stapleton with WKRV Weather. 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For today, scattered showers and thunderstorms today. We'll see a high of 86. Tonight, chance of showers and thunderstorms with a low of 69. Mostly sunny on Saturday with a high of 87. 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
13: Good morning, I'm Todd Stapleton with WKRV Weather. 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For today, scattered showers and thunderstorms today. We'll see a high of 86. Tonight, chance of showers and thunderstorms with a low of 69. Mostly sunny on Saturday with a high of 87. 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

0: Phil Collins, One More Night. And Phil says that he is grateful to have one more shot at this life. Just 2 years ago, he was thought to be on his deathbed. His organs had started to shut down due to heavy drinking. His family actually came to say goodbye to him. Thankfully, he was able to pull out of it, got himself cleaned up, and is doing much better now.
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8: 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That's at St. James Lutheran Church in Vandalia. Mother of Dollars Catholic Church will have their annual rummage sale. 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Proceeds go to Mother of Dollars CCW and other charities. Vandalia Farmers Market will be tomorrow, Saturday, 8 a.m. to noon. It's on 5th Street next to Vandalia City Hall. Fillmore Sportsman's Club will have their membership drive and fundraiser. It will be tomorrow, Saturday, from 5 p.m. to midnight. It is $15 per person. Charter's Patio in downtown Vandalia will have Amanda Pruitt from 6 to 9 p.m. tonight. And then on Saturday from 7 to 10 p.m. will be Champagne Fix. That's at Charter's Patio in downtown Vandalia. And that's a look at our community calendar.
9: It's almost time.
10: He's going deep. He's got a man. It is Connor Depew. He caught it. 30, 25, 20, 15, 10, 5, touchdown.
9: Hi, I'm Todd Stapleton, president of I-70 Media, and the school sports season nearly here, and Vandals football just around the corner. 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
10: It's intercepted by Lucas Bowers. He runs it back. He's got room. He's across midfield. 40, 35, 30, 25, 20, 15, 10, 5, touchdown.
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0: Eagles, Best of My Love. I'm Harley. Here's a fun fact. Ostriches don't actually bury their heads in the sand. It's a myth. They don't do it. That just blows my mind. What other lies have we been told since childhood? Why did the chicken really cross the road?
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1: Good morning, I'm Todd Stapleton with WKRV Weather. It's brought to you by Weber's Jewelry in Titopolis. For today, we do have a chance of a shower or thunderstorm this afternoon. Otherwise, mostly sunny with a high of 87. Tonight, mostly clear skies with a low of 68. For tomorrow, Sunday, chance of a shower or thunderstorm in the afternoon with a high of 90. She'll say yes when you surprise her with a gorgeous ring from Weber's Jewelry. When your heart is sure, be sure to go to Weber's Jewelry on Main Street in Titopolis.

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0: Gypsy, some Fleetwood Mac. It's Marty. So just about everybody looks forward to the weekend. Most people get a mood boost, right? Study suggests people in the study reported better moods, greater vitality, and fewer aches and pains from Friday evening through Sunday afternoon compared to the rest of the week. Well, yeah, of course. People are loving their weekends.
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1: Good morning, I'm Todd Stapleton with WKRV Weather. 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For today, we do have a chance of a shower or thunderstorm this afternoon. Otherwise, mostly sunny with a high of 87. Tonight, mostly clear skies with a low of 68. For tomorrow, Sunday, chance of a shower or thunderstorm in the afternoon with a high of 90. She'll say yes when you surprise her with a gorgeous ring from Weber's Jewelry. 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
2: From the Country Financial Studio, I'm Rita Frazier. This is the RFD Livestock Report. And for this Friday, we check in with Thad Tharp over in Western Illinois, an active member of the Illinois Beef Association board, now on the policy side, and chair, Chad, of the Beef Quality Showcase. And we're a little later than we were last year, but you have some pretty cool results.
3: Yeah, the program went really good. Thanks for having me on, Rita. I appreciate you taking the time to help us spread the word on this deal. But the program went very well this year. We had 37 steers enrolled in this year's program from all over the state, north to south, all over. We had great participation and growing participation. So it's turned in for the second year. It beat our expectations, and it's really turning into a great program.
2: Yeah, and heading in, you know, I know prices have changed just a bit here as we get into the thick of summer, but it's an interesting time when you do this program and put a spotlight on this while cattle prices were still high.
3: Yeah, I mean, you definitely hit the nail on the head of we're asking a lot out of people to participate in this program. There's never been higher times over the last 2 years of what fat cattle and feeder cattle are bringing, as well as mother cows too. But we've had a big ask, and the people of Illinois and the members of IBA have really, really stepped up.
2: Love, it's bragging rights, we know it is, but it also, we talk about this data that you all generate for the industry and for the producers. Do you get a lot of good feedback on this data?
3: Yes, I think the data truly drives participation, because it is very, you know, there's nowhere else affordably to be able to put some of your genetics on test and be able to really get the feedback, not only from the carcass data once they've been harvested up at Tyson, to really tell you what your stuff is doing, but also the GrowSafe data at the University of Illinois. You know, a lot of feed conversion, where is your true efficiency, what breeds are doing what matings are doing what, and there's a ton of valuable data that I think producers are glad to get their hands on.
2: All right, Thad, who were your winners this year?
3: Well, the overall winner was Mr. Ted Crane from Jersey County, Turkey Ridge Cattle Company. He came in and won the overall prize with a 1,683-pound steer, just huge. 1,084-pound carcass prime and a yield grade 4. So he was the top overall steer. Ted Crane down from Jersey County. He's on the IBA board, actually. And Ted is an owner in a small packing facility down there. So Ted is kind of the quintessential participant here. Not only is he on the board, he's in the meat industry himself, but he's also a cow-calf producer that's taken everything to finish and has invested a ton in his genetics to create better beef for his customers. And this is proof in the pudding by winning this award.
2: We'll talk more next week about, you know, next year's plans, et cetera. But if anyone wants to see the final results from the Beef Quality Showcase, where do you send them?
3: I would send them to the IBA website. I believe they're going to have everything posted on there. And it is some impressive sets of data.
2: Thad Tharp, Illinois Beef Association Chair of the Beef Quality Showcase. This program brought to you by the Illinois Livestock Development Group.
4: 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I'm Delos Young.
5: And I'm Jim Taylor, and I've been dying to ask you this for about a month, Delos Yonke, because I saw you back on July 20th.
4: Yeah.
5: Posted a happy anniversary message on the Facebook to your mom and dad.
4: Yeah.
5: And I looked at the picture. I said, I love the classic short sleeve Oxford that your dad wears, but the thing that really stood out to me is that guy has Mark McGwire forearms. How many home runs did he hit in the state of Kansas? As Jack Buck would say, Flight 61 headed for Planet Maris. My goodness.
4: Yeah, well, many, many years of lifting many, many objects and calves and who knows what. That's why I love that picture. He was probably 55, maybe 50 when that was taken. So that's the way I think of him, and especially with that pose that he has where his arms are in front of him, and they look particularly huge in that picture.
5: Well, I love it too, because it's like, I'll tell people, if you have trouble opening a pickle jar, I know a guy out in Kansas that could probably help you.
4: You should have seen, I didn't get him, but the family hands, like, I bet Dad's fingers were probably, I bet his ring size is more than a 20. You should see the hands that go along with the arms. It is pretty impressive.
5: And being married for 57 years, so that's what, 1969, what a run, man.
4: Yeah, they were married the same day as the moon landing. Yeah. All right, stay with us. RFD, Illinois.
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6: 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Very easy. I gotta admit, I'm a guy that's not too techie. I can get in there and find, you know, what I'm looking for very easy, which is great.
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4: Welcome back. We're joined in studio by Kevin Simlow, Executive Director of Governmental Affairs and Commodities at Illinois Farm Bureau. The day we're talking, Thursday, was a much anticipated day in BC, and what became of all that anticipation. So we're talking about both Farm Bill markup, and I assume also funding and supplemental package or E15, whatever that might be.
7: And in the Ag Committee, you had the Farm Bill, which the Senate included a year-round E15. Leading up to the week, we spent a lot of time reaching out to, we've got Senator Durbin's on the Ag Committee. We were in communication with his office quite a bit, trying to encourage him to vote yes on that, especially with the E15 being in there. A five-year Farm Bill would have been great to see done. But unfortunately, of course, there's a sticking point. It was all over the error rate on the SNAP program. The Senate Chairman, Mr. Bozeman, and his coalition put together a attempted compromise of extending that deadline by a year. It was very clear late Wednesday night. There was some speculation early in the week that there'd be a tough vote to begin with. The Republicans were hoping they could get one Democrat or a couple to cross over and support it. But in the end, Ranking Member Klobuchar announced late Wednesday night that she was going to be a no vote, indicating that their caucus was going to vote no. And on Thursday, in committee, in a what I consider a very short hearing of the Senate Committee, it was only 3.5 hours. I figured they'd start at 9:30, and there were 205 amendments filed that they were supposed to consider. But once it became pretty clear that there probably weren't the votes to pass the final bill, they did a couple of those amendments and made some political statements. But it was very, very disappointing. We really were hopeful that we could see a five-year farm bill at least be put on the Senate floor so that negotiations continue. Parliamentarily, the chairman recessed the committee to call it at a later date, which can be done. But we know that they're going on, the Senate's going on recess. They don't come back until about the second week of September. The House is already on recess, and so they're already back in the districts. We've had numerous meetings this week with local county farm bureaus with their state representatives. Our federal team on Thursday was up meeting with a couple Congress offices already. So that's going on, and so now the Senate will be on recess. They'll come back. They'll be back for a very short period of time because they'll break for October because you've got the November election.
8: So the best we know, well, first of all, I was afraid, like you, that we'd have this conversation. We wouldn't know anything yet, how fast it went. All we really know is there's still some sort of pulse procedurally, so we could bring it up again, but that's really all we know. Right.
7: Pretty much, yeah. Most of the focus of the hearing was over the SNAP program. Watching the debate back and forth, watching the committee, it was very clear that that's where the line in the sand was drawn. Chairman Bozeman made an appeal, and several other members of the committee made an appeal saying, we're holding up the financial economic needs of agriculture and farmers over an error rate that the states have control over. It doesn't have anything to do with the farm economy and those types of things it has to do with. But we know that the Farm Bill has always contained the nutrition programs along with the farm program.
8: Mm-hmm.
7: And so politically, we're coming up to an election. So no surprise to anyone that a hearing of the Senate is going to be political in nature. So there's a lot of politics in what the election is going to look like and going forward with that.
8: Can we talk about this, though? The need for action requests and participation in the action requests are still, you know, you don't win them all necessarily, but, you know, it's still important and not to be fatigued about those things when called on the membership to take action.
7: I mean, you have to have your voice heard. We do the official communication laying out the details of what our position is. But that action request of having our grassroots efforts calling in to your elected official make the difference. Because at the end of the day, it's those individuals that can vote for that individual or not. And so that's what drives the process, whether it be a member in the U.S. House of Representatives, our U.S. Senators, all the way down to your local road commissioner. It's local constituents that make the difference, and having your voice heard is what matters.
8: Kevin Simlow at Illinois Farm Bureau, and no doubt this will be a front page item in next week's edition of Farm Week. This is RFD Illinois.
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10: Back on RFD Illinois on a Friday, I'm Jim Taylor. Now to Washington and correspondent Matt Kay reporting of Republicans falling short in advancing the Farm Bill Thursday. amid proxy voting restrictions and a continued dispute with Democrats over SNAP reforms.
11: We are going to vote. We are going to adjourn at that point. We're not going to close this thing, and then we'll come back and vote on this thing as soon as we get back again.
12: Ag Republicans failed to advance the Senate farm bill on a 10-11 vote when two voted yes by proxy, not allowed to win passage under committee rules. Alabama's Tommy Tuberville was not in the room when Chair Bozeman called the final vote, and Mitch McConnell is still sidelined for health reasons. Had Republicans prevailed, Democrats could still block the farm bill on the Senate floor, where it needs 60 votes to move. Top Ag Democrat Amy Klobuchar on the SNAP holdup.
13: So we are ready to go through August, Mr. Chairman. We appreciate your work in acknowledging the problem with the error rate that benefits the higher error rate states over the middle error rate states for 1 year. And we simply are asking for 2 years.
12: Klobuchar insisted Democrats want to get the farm bill done, but Chair John Bozeman, who included 1 year for states to comply with lower SNAP error rates, was clearly frustrated.
11: We're holding hostage the people that were charged to help. Again, this is not about SNAP recipients. This is about the states with very, very high error rates. We're holding hostage our farm community. And when you take livestock out of it, this is one of the poorest industries right now in America.
12: Republicans voted down all Democratic amendments, even those they agreed with, like auditing farm payments, so they only go to those actively farming. But one GOP amendment by Majority Leader John Thune did pass.
14: What this amendment does is it tasks USDA and the U.S. Trade Rep's office with finding a WTO-compliant path forward on mandatory country of origin labeling for beef.
12: The WTO threatened a dispute case against U.S. Kool years ago, arguing it violated WTO policies. For the RFD Radio Network, Matt Kay, Washington.
10: Illinois Farm Bureau President Philip Nelson on Thursday expressing disappointment in the failure of the Senate Committee on Agriculture, Nutrition, and Forestry to advance a farm bill. In a prepared statement, he said, quote, Illinois Farm Bureau is disappointed the Senate Ag Committee was unable to advance a long overdue farm bill and year-round E15 today. For years, farmers have operated under extensions of the 2018 Farm Bill while facing rising input costs, volatile markets, and continued economic uncertainty. Nelson continued, Illinois farmers need a modernized five-year farm bill that reflects today's challenges. We urge Congress to work toward a bipartisan agreement and advance a farm bill this year that reflects today's challenges in the farm economy and E15 legislation that expands market opportunities for farmers. End of quote. That statement issued Thursday by Illinois Farm Bureau President Philip Nelson. Less than a week away from the Illinois State Fair, and food vendors are getting ready. A preview from State Fair Manager Rebecca Clark.
15: So first question is, how many food vendors? I'm showing 122 total food vendors. What I'm most looking forward to trying is a new fair food vendor, Songbird Fruit. They're from Illinois. And they specialize in grilled peaches and vanilla ice cream. Grilled Illinois peaches. We are in peak peach season right now. So try out a grilled peach with vanilla ice cream. So that's the first one that I'm looking forward to. And I cannot get away from having at least one apple cider slushie every single fair in the Department of Ag tent. But new this year, we are doing what's called the $5 fix. And it's all day, every day. The food vendors in the Reich Pavilion will offer a $5 food item on their menu. So it's a great way to be able to save a few dollars while you're visiting the fair. That goes along with our big All Plates Big Taste campaign, which is in the Village of Cultures. And all of the food vendors there offer a $3 food item every single day of the fair. So from being the most affordable fair, the lowest admission prices, and the very cheap parking, we're adding to a great way to save on food as well.
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5: 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The recognition program honors those high school students that are involved in FFA, IHSA sports, 4-H or county fair, and school clubs or activities like last May's honoree, Haven Cash of North Clay High School, a podcaster.
16: 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I originally was involved in my high school broadcasting class, and so we ran a podcast on there. It's called The Cardinal Chirp. And so through that, I was able to gain all of the skills and knowledge I needed to start my own. And it's honestly been a dream of mine for the longest time. My SAE has been through agricultural communications through FFA. And so I thought it'd be a great addition to my project. And it really was where I found my passion. So I started my podcast. I knew I wanted to base it around agriculture and FFA, so that's exactly what I did.
5: To learn more about the program or nominate a student this academic year, visit farmweeknow.com/actively engaged. 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With the RFD Ag Market Summary for this Friday morning, I'm Jim Taylor. Corn and beans higher, wheat finishing Thursday lower. September corn closing 439 up 2 1/4. December corn up 2 462. March corn 477.5 up 1 3/4. August beans closing 1157.25 up 5 3/4. September beans up 3.5, 1160. November beans 1177.75 up 3. September Chicago wheat finishing 631.25 down 11. December wheat down 10 3/4, 650.5. March wheat 667.25. Down 10.5. September bean meal, $3.1160. That's up $1.40. And September bean oil on Thursday, $67.74, up 2 pennies. Current electronic overnight trading, September corn up 3. December corn up 2 3/4. March corn, $4.80, up 2.5. August beans in the overnight up 8 1/4. September beans up 4 1/4. November beans, $11.81 3/4, up 4. September wheat in the overnight up 3. December wheat up 2 3/4. March wheat 670 up 2 3/4. Outside markets this morning, October Brent crude oil, 82.85, up 36 cents. The October gold contract up 66.20, 43.34.20. Livestock trade from Thursday, August feeders 348.05, down 5.27. September feeders down 6.80, 341.57. August live cattle 231.22, down 2.95. October live cattle down 455, 224.92. August lean hogs 95.50, down $1.10. October lean hogs on Thursday 81.72, down $1.30. In cash livestock this week at Greenville Livestock Auction, steers 240 the top. Illinois direct barrels and gilts trading steady on Thursday 62-72. And this is the RFD Radio Network.
17: This is early morning weather report for Friday from meteorologist Paul Otto for listeners on the RFD Radio Network. It looks as though today will bring far fewer rounds of showers and thunderstorms, as the only areas likely to experience widespread activity will be along the Ohio River as we get into the early afternoon hours. But between 3 p.m. and midnight, look for one final batch of strong storms to work south along the Mississippi River, with then only clouds remaining by late Friday night and on into Saturday morning, before those two will clear out during the afternoon hours. And that puts Saturday looking pretty favorable by the afternoon for outside activities. Look for western and northern parts of the state to finish above normal for rainfall over the next 5 days, while central and southern portions will finish right about normal. This time around, Sunday will not be the best day of the weekend, and the heat does return in the afternoon on Sunday after strong to severe thunderstorms erupt along the Wisconsin-Illinois border, north of areas north of I-80 during the morning hours, with an additional wave then working through the same areas Sunday evening to create muggy and humid times. And while that finishes up the weekend, the likelihood of severe weather doesn't end there, and it continues through Monday night for northern Illinois before sinking south into central parts of the state on Tuesday. That mid-range forecast period for the 12th through the 16th, far northern Illinois will stay on the edge of more reasonable temperatures, before finally succeeding. It looks as though temperatures early on will be 5 to 7 degrees above normal for the rest of the state. Look for northern Illinois to hand off the severe weather chances on into central and southern portions of the state, and that'll be Tuesday evening as that cold front does begin its journey south through the state, and by Wednesday morning, it'll finish up over southern portions of the state. And at that point, it looks as though the latter parts of next week, resort-style weather will be had for all. This has been Freeze Notice. Meteorologist Paul Otto for the RFD Radio Network.
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18: I was still here at Illinois Farm Bureau as the National Legislative Director, and I was going down to meet Congressman Bost in his district. 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Thompson, where he was taking him around to some of the farms in the district. And I had just gotten on Veterans Parkway out of town, and I got a text, and it said, it was my diagnosis. It just said, Alzheimer's disease.
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4: That's all the time we have for RFD Illinois. 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
5: Man, that's a great question, and all uniquely different, I would say. 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
4: 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I'm DeLoss Yonke.
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3: He's going deep. He's got a man. It is Connor Depew. He caught it. 30, 25, 20, 15, 10, 5, touchdown.
0: Hi, I'm Todd Stapleton, president of I-70 Media, and the school sports season nearly here, and Vandals football just around the corner. 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
3: It's intercepted by Lucas Bowers. He runs it back. He's got room. He's across midfield. 40, 35, 30, 25, 20, 15, 10, 5, touchdown.
1: 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Here on Friday morning, good morning to you. Curve weather, we got a chance for showers and thunderstorms today. Cloudy through mid-morning, then gradual clearing, high 86. Tonight, partly cloudy, low 70. Tomorrow, a slight chance for showers and thunderstorms in the afternoon, mostly sunny with a high 87. Right now, we got partly cloudy to start. It is 70 in Vandalia, WKRV.
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0: 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Vandalia Farmers Market will be going on from 8 until noon. It's on 5th Street next to Vandalia City Hall. They have 14 local vendors on hand. Also at 10 a.m. will be story time inside Vandalia City Hall. That's the Vandalia Farmers Market going on from 8 to noon on 5th Street next to Vandalia City Hall this Saturday.
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0: It's time for your community calendar on WKRV and WPMB. Tools for School will be going on today, 10 a.m. to 5 p.m. Then again tomorrow for its final day from 9 to 11. That's at St. James Lutheran Church in Vandalia. Mother of Dollars Catholic Church will have their annual rummage sale. It's going on today from 8 a.m. to 4 p.m., Saturday from 8 to noon. Proceeds go to Mother of Dollars CCW and other charities. Vandalia Farmers Market will be tomorrow, Saturday, 8 a.m. to noon. It's on 5th Street next to Vandalia City Hall. Fillmore Sportsman's Club will have their membership drive and fundraiser. It will be tomorrow, Saturday, from 5 p.m. to midnight. It is $15 per person. Charter's Patio in downtown Vandalia will have Amanda Pruitt from 6 to 9 p.m. tonight. And then on Saturday from 7 to 10 p.m. will be Champagne Fix. That's at Charter's Patio in downtown Vandalia. And that's a look at our community calendar.
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Dan Michael at 6:11. 11 minutes past 6 o'clock. Todd Stapleton has news at 6:30, and I've got Bob Skaggs at WKRV.

Classic Hits 107.1 WKRV with Tom Petty, Dan Michael at 6:19. And curve weather today. We got a chance for showers and thunderstorms. Cloudy through mid-morning, then gradual clearing, high 86. Partly cloudy tonight, low 70. Tomorrow, a slight chance for showers and thunderstorms in the afternoon. Mostly sunny with a high 87 right now. 70 in Vandalia with Robert Palmer on WKRV.

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Dan Michael at 6:26. Todd Stapleton is standing by. The news is next after the Romantics on WKRB.

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0: Good morning. I'm Todd Stapleton with News Center 70 degrees. We'll have your full weather forecast coming up. One arrest from yesterday and overnight in Fayette County. 26-year-old Miguel Martinez Benitez of Texas was arrested on a pending charge of driving under the influence. Martinez Benitez was released. The rain will move on this morning and will warm up and stay pretty hot and humid throughout this upcoming weekend. Forecast for today, just say a chance of showers and storms this morning, but we'll see that gradually move on and we'll see gradually clearing skies for today with a high of 86, then partly cloudy skies for tonight with a low of 70. Meanwhile, the weekend looks to be mostly dry, but it will be warmer and more humid. We're looking at a slight chance of afternoon storms on Saturday with a high of 87 and much the same forecast for Sunday with a high of 90. National Weather Service in St. Louis says we are looking at heat index values getting into above 100 territory on Saturday through Tuesday. Vandalia Fire Department handled a fire caused by a lightning strike on Thursday morning. Vandalia Fire Department was called out to the fire at 7:41 on Thursday morning to the 500 block of South 7th Street that was said to have been caused by a lightning strike. Vandalia Fire Chief Zach Stumbaugh says they found the house had been hit by lightning at the top of the chimney. He says the house had some minor damage from the strike and some light smoke in the basement of the residence. Chief Stumbaugh says nothing further was found. He adds that 8 firefighters were on the scene for about 20 minutes, and they were assisted on scene by the Vandalia Police Department and Rural Med EMS. City of Vandalia has now received a second grant for the Regional Site Readiness Plan to help the city get their 120 acres of property fully ready for economic development opportunities. Back in February of 2025, then-Mayor Rick Gottman announced the City of Vandalia received $3 million in grant money for round one of the Site Readiness Plan. That money is to be used for roadway access and water and sewer work for the 120 acres at the city's West Interchange that is owned by the City of Vandalia. Now, on Thursday, Mayor Doug Knebel announced that they have received the second round of funding, which is $2.368 million, to be able to fully complete the site readiness work for the property. State of Illinois made the announcement on Thursday. Governor J.B. Pritzker saying the state was handing out an additional $35 million to support site readiness at 22 sites across the state.
1: The state has been providing planning grants that lay the foundation for capital grants, moving projects from conception to actual construction.
0: So in total, City of Vandalia has received better than $5.3 million in grant money for site readiness for the West Interchange property in the two rounds. The August edition of the Vandalia Farmers Market is set for tomorrow. The theme is America's Market, 250 years strong, as they celebrate National Farmers Market Week. There will be 14 local vendors on hand for the event, which will run from 8 a.m. to noon on 5th Street next to Vandalia City Hall. You can get more information on tomorrow's Vandalia Farmers Market, along with a map and a list of the vendors on our website at VandaliaRadio.com. Tools for School is nearing the end of its run leading up to the 26-27 school year. Tools for School, which provides basic school supplies for all Fayette County students, will be open today from 10 a.m. to 5 p.m., then on Saturday morning from 9 a.m. to 11 a.m. Tools for School, located at St. James Lutheran Church, 727 West Gallatin in Vandalia. News Center time is 6:36. 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
0: The broad leaves and thick stalks of the corn crop can stand several feet high, and sometimes you have corn on both sides of the road that make it difficult to see other vehicles at intersections until it's too late. Another danger can be deer popping out of the high corn, causing another major hazard for area drivers. 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That's the Fayette County Farm Bureau, where it's all about farm, family, and food. Celebrate National Farmers Market Week this Saturday with the Vandalia Farmers Market. Vandalia Farmers Market will be going on from 8 until noon. It's on 5th Street next to Vandalia City Hall. They have 14 local vendors on hand. Also at 10 a.m. will be story time inside Vandalia City Hall. That's the Vandalia Farmers Market going on from 8 to noon on 5th Street next to Vandalia City Hall this Saturday. Reports of prisoner mistreatment, intentionally set fires, and prisoners setting themselves on fire at a Joliet correctional facility have sparked state lawmakers to demand oversight of state corrections. Governor J.B. Pritzker declined to address the facility's conditions this week. According to a recent investigation by the Marshall Project, more than 70 fires have been started at the Joliet Treatment Facility, which is a facility the Illinois Department of Corrections describes as a prison for, quote, convicted adult male felons with severe mental illness. The fires started by inmates have resulted in the death of two in the last 3 years. Among the fires started in the period were 8 cases of prisoners setting themselves on fire, according to the investigation and state records. Governor Pritzker would not address the incidents directly on Tuesday, instead deferring to the Department of Corrections and ongoing investigations. He defended his administration and associated state agencies' oversight.
3: We have internal auditors who are auditing the way that the correction system operates.
0: IDOC received an allocation of nearly $2.6 billion in the state budget, and oversight of the taxpayer-funded department has also been called out after the report of a department payroll employee pleading guilty to stealing nearly $125,000 by falsifying the records of her husband, another employee. The Department of Corrections did not respond to her requests for comment. An Illinois House committee is launching an investigation into State Representative Carol Ammons. During a hearing yesterday in Springfield, committee chair and Democrat State Representative Curtis Tarver says they shouldn't take this matter lightly.
4: Precedent has shown that this process is reserved for actions so egregious, so contrary to the core values of this institution, that we must act immediately to restore public trust.
0: Ammons and her husband, Champaign County Clerk Aaron Ammons, were indicted last month on charges of wire fraud and conspiracy to obstruct justice. Federal prosecutors say the Urbana Democrat is accused of directing state grant money to her daughter, taking kickbacks on bonus campaign expenses, and lying to the FBI. The probe could result in reprimand, censure, or removal from office. A salmonella outbreak has been reported in 27 states, including Illinois. Elaine Lee Irvine reports.
5: The Centers for Disease Control says the outbreak is linked to jalapeno peppers imported from Mexico and sold at Chipotle and Qdoba restaurants. Many infected patients reported eating at the restaurants between June 14th and July 14th. The CDC says the number of people sick in connection to the outbreak is likely much higher, since many people recover from salmonella without medical care. I'm Elaine Lee Irvine.
0: The CDC says 345 total cases of salmonella has been reported in the multi-state outbreak as of Tuesday, 30 of those cases reported in Illinois. News Center time is 641. 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
9: I'm Chuck Valley on the Cromwell Ag Radio Network. The Senate Ag Committee's failure to advance a farm bill yesterday comes as senators are scrambling to address multiple priorities in order to start their 5-week break in D.C. 6 of the panel's members on some type of ballot in November. Chairman John Bozeman is keeping the farm bill markup open for another vote after lawmakers come back in mid-September. The potential return of committee member Senator Mitch McConnell of Kentucky, who just was released from rehabilitation, could break the partisan logjam and allow the GOP to move the bill to the Senate floor. Democrats stayed united yesterday in their opposition to a Republican offer for a 1-year delay before certain states face Supplemental Nutrition Assistance Program benefit costs, saying a 2-year postponement is needed. Bozeman told reporters he believes there will be pressure on Democrats from states to take the deal. Bozeman said they realize that the year is a good deal and that they're not going to see more. Most of them desperately want to strike a deal. At the markup, Bozeman called the SNAP error rates unimaginable, off the chart, and no reason that we can't get them help and straight in a year. Senator Amy Klobuchar, the committee's top Democrat, said the farm bill contained strong provisions, including for corn-based ethanol. I'm Jeff Nally.
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0: 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News Center time is 6:45. Obituary information brought to you in part this hour by Holton File Funeral Home.
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0: In sports, with week one of the 2026 high school football season now 2 weeks from tonight, the Vandals are continuing to prepare for the upcoming season. While the Vandals return a lot of key pieces from last year's team, one thing that Coach Jason Clay hopes to continue is a strong special teams unit.
13: Yeah, Aiden Carroll's done a nice job punting, and he's kind of been working some long snapping stuff too. Trent Smith's another kid that's jumped in and done some long snapping. That stuff's all super important. We actually have a couple soccer kids that are working out with us to kick, Brody Imbrick and Matthew McDowell. So one of those guys will probably be our PAT kicker, and we'll see if we can get some kickoffs off those guys too. So we got a couple guys that are dual sporters, so we'll share them with the soccer team, and that's worked out well for us in the past. So hopefully those guys can contribute, and they've been coming this summer and doing what's needed to help.
0: Coach Clay acknowledges the importance that special teams play.
13: Yeah, if you have to go for two every time, sometimes it's tough to come up with two-point plays. That's all down there tight where the defense kind of has a little bit of a shorter field to defend, so it makes it tougher. And you want to just be able to go out there and kick and take your automatic one and go for two when you need to. And then obviously giving up a kickoff return or a punt return for a touchdown is a game changer. And, the last couple of years with guys like Connor, we've been able to bust some kick returns that make a difference in the game. So, yeah, special teams are huge. Onside kicks. Recovering onside kicks, not giving up onside kicks, those kinds of things change a game,
0: Vandals will open their season at home 2 weeks from tonight, August 21st, against Carlinville. That's a look at news and sports during this 6:30 News Center. I'm Todd Stapleton. News Center time is 6:48. We'll check weather up next.
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0: For today, we could see a shower or thunderstorm this morning. Otherwise, gradually clearing skies today with a high of 86. Tonight, partly cloudy with a low of 70. Chance of a shower or thunderstorm in the afternoon on Saturday. Otherwise, mostly sunny with a high of 87. It is 70 degrees in downtown Vandalia. 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
1: Mitch Anthony here with today's Daily Dose. How often have we turned a molehill into a mountain by overreacting? Someone criticizes our work, points out an error, or wrongly accuses us. At that very moment, we choose a course of reaction that will result in either hurt feelings, deepened misunderstanding, and soured relationships, or clearing the air, improved communication, and a deeper level of trust. And it all hinges on our reaction. The common response is to stand to our defense and vent our feelings. After all, we have a right to be angry, don't we? Yet, how often has the exercise of that right to be angry brought us embarrassment and regret? We look back at our overreaction and blush. What we need to learn is the rare reaction. Our accuser comes looking for a fight, but doesn't get one. They want a tug of war, but they're the only one holding the rope. We say calmly, "Let me look into it," or "Let me think about it and get back to you," giving both ourself and our critic time to diffuse. Learn to catch your critics by surprise with the rare reaction. Mitch Anthony reminding you once again that life is whatever you make it.
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3: 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Vandalia Farmers Market will be going on from 8 until noon. It's on 5th Street next to Vandalia City Hall. They have 14 local vendors on hand. Also at 10 a.m. will be story time inside Vandalia City Hall. That's the Vandalia Farmers Market going on from 8 to noon on 5th Street next to Vandalia City Hall this Saturday.
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0: WKRV, Dan Michael at 7:05, 5 minutes past 7 o'clock. It is Friday morning, curve weather today. We got a chance for showers and thunderstorms. Cloudy through mid-morning, then gradual clearing, high 86. Partly cloudy tonight, low 70. Tomorrow, a slight chance for showers and thunderstorms in the afternoon. Mostly sunny, high 87. Right now, 72 in Vandalia, WKRV.
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3: 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Tools for School will be going on today, 10 a.m. to 5 p.m. Then again tomorrow for its final day from 9 to 11. That's at St. James Lutheran Church in Vandalia. Mother of Dollars Catholic Church will have their annual rummage sale. It's going on today from 8 a.m. to 4 p.m., Saturday from 8 to noon. Proceeds go to Mother of Dollars CCW and other charities. Vandalia Farmers Market will be tomorrow, Saturday, 8 a.m. to noon. It's on 5th Street next to Vandalia City Hall. Fillmore Sportsman's Club will have their membership drive and fundraiser. It will be tomorrow, Saturday, from 5 p.m. to midnight. It is $15 per person. Charter's Patio in downtown Vandalia will have Amanda Pruitt from 6 to 9 p.m. tonight. And then on Saturday from 7 to 10 p.m. will be Champagne Fix. That's at Charter's Patio in downtown Vandalia. And that's a look at our community calendar.
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Dan Michael 712. In the morning, 12 past 7 o'clock, we will talk with Sir Tim Watson coming up at 725. 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
1: Classic Hits 107.1 WKRV with Steve Miller Band and the Joker. Dan Michael at 7:26 and curve weather looking like we got a chance for showers and thunderstorms today. Cloudy through mid-morning, then gradual clearing, high 86. Partly cloudy tonight, low 70. Tomorrow, a slight chance for showers and thunderstorms in the afternoon. Mostly sunny with a

0: High 87 right now, 70 in Vandalia, WKRV. It is time to get on the telly to do call up Sir Tim Watson at Heck Chevrolet Vandalia. And away we go. 1-618-283-0381. And we will be with Sir Tim Watson just as soon as he gets up from the vending machine where he's trying to shake down another Mars bar. Still waiting for Sir Tim.
1: Good morning, Heck Chevrolet.
0: Good morning, Sir Tim Watson at Heck Chevrolet. How are you this morning?
1: Good. How are you, Daniel?
0: I'm doing fine. And, Sir Tim, I got a question for you. Sir Tim, alrighty. Did you know that on average 749 pounds of paper products are used by an American individual every year?
1: That doesn't surprise me.
0: 749 pounds. You know, and a lot of that's toilet paper. You know, it adds up.
1: I wasn't even thinking about that. I was thinking about just regular printer paper.
0: Yeah, printer paper?
1: Yeah. You get, you know, when you print things out, sometimes you think, oh, this is only going to be one or two, and then ends up being a darn book. You know?
0: And by the time the year is over, you, like, have printed 1,000 pages.
1: That's correct, yeah. So, well, oh, well, it is what it is. I guess we'll buy more paper.
0: And then just flush it down the stool.
1: Do you like soft paper, Dano, or cheap paper?
0: Cheap paper is the one I get.
1: Oh, well. Well, another conversation about that later on. Hey, I'm going to tell you about a Silverado Crew Cab High Country. Four-wheel drive, black on black. It's black on the inside, black on the outside. Got the powerful 6.2 V8 engine in it. It's 420 horse, and it's equipped with active exhaust. Do you know what that is, Daniel?
0: Active exhaust? Does it get up and run along with the car? Or how's that work?
1: Well, what it does is I'm reading this, so I don't know this off the top of my head, but I did learn this morning. It's a factory valved exhaust system that uses electronically controlled flaps to change the truck's sound level. And there's flappers inside or before the muffler opens and closes to route the exhaust gases differently. So kind of on the same thing that you were talking about with toilet paper. No, I'm just kidding. But great.
0: We're on a roll. Sir Tim, we're on a roll.
1: But what a great way to save money right now with over $6,695 off on this truck. 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It's got all kinds of nice features on it, including Super Cruise, which they're giving you free now for 3 years on this truck here. It does require an OnStar package, but that's included in there. 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
0: 283-0381, Sir Tim.
1: Have a great weekend, Daniel. Nice talking to you.
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0: Good morning. I'm Todd Stapleton with News Center. 70 degrees. We'll have your full weather forecast coming up. One arrest from yesterday and overnight in Fayette County. 26-year-old Miguel Martinez Benitez was arrested on a pending charge of driving under the influence. Martinez Benitez was released. Well, the rain will move on this morning, then we'll warm up and stay pretty hot and humid through this weekend. Our forecast for today says we have a chance of showers and storms this morning, but after that, we'll see gradually clearing skies for today with a high of 86, then partly cloudy skies for tonight with a low of 70. Meanwhile, the weekend looks to be mostly dry, but it will be warmer and more humid. We're looking at a slight chance of afternoon showers Saturday with a high of 87 and much the same forecast for Sunday with a high of 90. National Weather Service in St. Louis says that we're looking at heat index values getting above 100 potentially on Saturday through Tuesday. Vandalia Fire Department handled a fire caused by a lightning strike on Thursday morning. Vandalia Fire Department was called out to the fire at 7:41 on Thursday morning to the 500 block of South 7th Street that was said to have been caused by a lightning strike. Vandalia Fire Chief Zach Stumbaugh says they found the house had been hit by lightning at the top of the chimney. He said the house had some minor damage from the strike and some light smoke in the basement of the residence. Chief Stumbaugh says nothing further was found. He adds that 8 firefighters were on the scene for about 20 minutes. They were assisted on scene by the Vandalia Fire Department and Rural Med EMS. City of Vandalia has now received a second grant for the Regional Site Readiness Plan to help the city get their 120 acres of property fully ready for economic development opportunities. Back in February of 2025, then Mayor Doug Knabel announced the city of Vandalia, then Mayor Rick Cotman had announced the city of Vandalia received $3 million in grant money for round one of the site readiness plan. That money was to be used for roadway access and water and sewer work for the 120 acres at the city's West Interchange that is owned by the city of Vandalia. Now on Thursday, Mayor Doug Knabel announced that they have received the second round of funding, which is $2.368 million, to be able to fully complete the site readiness work for the property. State of Illinois made the announcement on Thursday. Governor J.B. Pritzker says the state was handing out an additional $35 million to support site readiness at 22 sites across Illinois.
1: The state has been providing planning grants that lay the foundation for capital grants, moving projects from conception to actual construction.
0: So in total, City of Vandalia has received better than $5.3 million in grant money for the readiness for the West Interchange property in these two rounds. The August edition of the Vandalia Farmers Market is set for tomorrow. The theme is America's Market, 250 years strong, as they celebrate National Farmers Market Week. There will be 14 local vendors on hand for the event, which will run from 8 a.m. to noon on 5th Street next to Vandalia City Hall. For more information on the Farmers Market and also a map and list of the vendors, you can check out this story on our website at VandaliaRadio.com. Tools for School is nearing the end of its run leading up to the 2026-27 school year. Tools for School, which provides basic school supplies for all Fayette County students, will be open today from 10 a.m. to 5 p.m., then on Saturday morning from 9 a.m. to 11 a.m. Tools for School is located at St. James Lutheran Church, 727 West Gallatin in Vandalia. News Center time is 7:36. 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
0: Reports of prisoner mistreatment, intentionally set fires, and prisoners setting themselves on fire at a Joliet correctional facility have sparked state lawmakers to demand oversight of state corrections. Governor J.B. Pritzker declined to address the facility's conditions this week. According to a recent investigation by the Marshall Project, more than 70 fires have been started at the Joliet Treatment Center, a facility the Illinois Department of Corrections describes as a prison for, quote, convicted adult male felons with severe mental illness. The fires started by inmates have resulted in the death of two in the last 3 years. Among the fires started in the period were 8 cases of prisoners setting themselves on fire, according to the investigation and state records. Governor Pritzker would not address the incidents directly on Tuesday, instead deferring to the IDOC and ongoing investigations. He defended his administration and associated state agencies' oversight.
8: We have internal auditors who are auditing the way that the correction system operates.
0: Department of Corrections received an allocation of nearly $2.6 billion in the 2027 state budget. An oversight of the taxpayer-funded department has been called for after it was discovered that a department payroll employee pleaded guilty to stealing nearly $125,000 by falsifying records of her husband, another employee. The Department of Corrections did not respond to a request for comment. An Illinois House committee is launching an investigation into State Representative Carol Ammons. During a hearing yesterday, committee chair and Democratic State Representative Curtis Tarver said that they shouldn't take this matter lightly.
9: Precedent has shown that this process is reserved for actions so egregious, so contrary to the core values of this institution, that we must act immediately to restore public trust.
0: Ammons and her husband, Champaign County Clerk Aaron Ammons, were indicted last month on charges of wire fraud and conspiracy to obstruct justice. Federal prosecutors say the Urbana Democrat is accused of directing state grant money to their daughter, taking kickbacks on bogus campaign expenses, and lying to the FBI. The probe could result in reprimand, censure, or removal from office. A salmonella outbreak has been reported in 27 states, including Illinois. Elaine Lee Irvin reports.
10: The Centers for Disease Control says the outbreak is linked to jalapeno peppers imported from Mexico and sold at Chipotle and Qdoba restaurants. Many infected patients reported eating at the restaurants between June 14th and July 14th. The CDC says the number of people sick in connection to the outbreak is likely much higher, since many people recover from salmonella without medical care. I'm Elaine Lee Irvin.
0: The CDC says 345 total cases of salmonella have been reported in the multi-state outbreak as of Tuesday, with 30 of those cases reported in Illinois. News Center time is 7:41. 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
13: I'm Jeff Alley on the Cromwell Ag Radio Network. The Senate Agriculture Committee failed to approve a farm bill yesterday. Could the tides turn in September when they return? Well, Kentucky Senator Mitch McConnell now has been discharged from rehabilitation, said he'll spend the August recess completing an intensive regime of physical therapy. In a statement yesterday, Chairman John Bozeman of the Senate Agriculture Committee told reporters he had spoken with McConnell and said that he was in good spirits. Bozeman told reporters that it's possible for McConnell to be back to vote when the committee is expected to resume its farm bill markup in September. We certainly know we would like that, Bozeman said. Without McConnell and Tommy Tuberville in-person votes yesterday, the bill was unable to advance out of committee. Several major agribusiness companies have raised their 2026 earnings forecast, citing stronger demand across key crop markets and improved oilseed processing margins. Archer Daniels Midland increased its full-year profit outlook after reporting better-than-expected quarterly results. The company said higher grain prices, encouraging farmers to market stored corn and soy, boosting deliveries to ethanol plants and soy processors. Corteva raised its earnings forecast, pointing to solid demand for seed as growers continue shifting acres. Bayer reported an increase in quarterly profit. I'm Jeff Nally.
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0: In sports, with week one of the 2026 high school football season now 2 weeks from tonight, the Vandals are continuing to prepare for the upcoming season. While the Vandals return a lot of key pieces from last year's team, one thing the Vandals coach Jason Clay hopes to continue is a strong special teams unit.
17: Yeah, Aiden Carroll's done a nice job punting, and he's kind of been working some long snapping stuff too. Trent Smith's another kid that's jumped in and done some long snapping. That stuff's all super important. We actually have a couple soccer kids that are working out with us to kick, Brody Imbrick and Matthew McDowell. So one of those guys will probably be our PAT kicker, and we'll see if we can get some kickoffs off those guys too. So we got a couple guys that are dual sporters, so we'll share them with the soccer team, and that's worked out well for us in the past. So hopefully those guys can contribute, and they've been coming this summer and doing what's needed to help.
0: And Coach Clay talks about the importance that special teams play.
17: Yeah, if you have to go for two every time, sometimes it's tough to come up with two-point plays. That's all down there tight where the defense kind of has a little bit of a shorter field to defend, so it makes it tougher. And you want to just be able to go out there and kick and take your automatic one and go for two when you need to. And then obviously giving up a kickoff return or a punt return for a touchdown is a game changer. And, you know, the last couple of years with guys like Connor, we've been able to bust some kick returns that make a difference in the game. So, yeah, special teams are huge. Onside kicks. Recovering onside kicks, not giving up onside kicks, those kinds of things change a game, you know.
0: Vandals will open the season at home 2 weeks from tonight, August 21st, against Carlinville. That's a look at news and sports during this 7:30 News Center. I'm Todd Stapleton. News Center time is 7:50. We'll check weather up next.
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0: For today, we could see a scattered shower or thunderstorm this morning. Otherwise, gradually clearing skies today with a high of 86. Tonight, partly cloudy skies, low 70. Chance of a shower or storm in the afternoon on Saturday. Otherwise, mostly sunny, a high 87. It is 70 degrees in downtown Vandalia.
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1: I'm Dale Michael with weather on WKRV, brought to you by Ricky R. Cox Land Survey. Partly sunny today, high 86. Tonight, partly cloudy, low 70. Then a slight chance for showers and thunderstorms in the afternoon. Tomorrow, mostly sunny, high 87. 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Or look them up on Facebook.

Bon Jovi. It's called Wanted Dead or Alive. You're listening to Marty. So, all right. If you want to be seen as a nice person, a little clue how you can do that. When we come back, first, Steelers Wheel.

0: 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So if you want to be seen as a nice person, look people in the eye. Studies have shown that people who maintain eye contact are perceived as being warmer, more personable, likable, skilled, trustworthy, confident, and emotionally stable.
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8: I'm Dale Michael. 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Today, partly sunny, high 86.

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1: This is severe weather season. Severe thunderstorms and tornadoes can develop rapidly, and WKRV and WPME will keep you informed when severe weather is a possibility. 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

0: That is Jackson Browne. Hey, it's Marius. If you need a boost of self-confidence, start swearing. When the going gets tough, scientists say it's important not to bottle up your emotions. Studies have shown that cussing lets us vent our frustrations and feelings of helplessness, and you can going to make you more confident. So go ahead and cuss it out. Just make sure you're in the right spot to do that.
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11: 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That's at St. James Lutheran Church in Vandalia. Mother of Dollars Catholic Church will have their annual rummage sale. 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It's on 5th Street next to Vandalia City Hall. 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It will be tomorrow, Saturday, from 5 p.m. to midnight. It is $15 per person. Charter's Patio in downtown Vandalia will have Amanda Pruitt from 6 to 9 p.m. tonight. 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And that's a look at our community calendar. 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
13: 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He's got a man. It is Connor Depew. He caught it. 30, 25, 20, 15, 10, 5, touchdown.
11: Hi, I'm Todd Stapleton, president of I-70 Media, and the school sports season nearly here, and Vandals football just around the corner. 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
13: It's intercepted by Lucas Bowers. He runs it back. He's got room. He's across midfield. 40, 35, 30, 25, 20, 15, 10, 5, touchdown.
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0: That is War and Low Rider. 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Enjoy your weekend.
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1: I'm Dale Michael. Here's weather on WKRB, brought to you by Ricky R. Cox Land Surveying. Partly sunny today, high 86. Tonight, partly cloudy, low 70. Then a slight chance for showers and thunderstorms in the afternoon. Tomorrow, mostly sunny, high 87. Ricky R. Cox Land Surveying handles all types of surveys. 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

0: Asia with Heat of the Moment, Heart in their two Barracuda. They celebrated their 50th anniversary in recent years and toured extensively, and now they're beginning the preparations to release a new album. Nancy Wilson, who's been vocal about wanting the band to make another album, shared the news recently, saying that the recording is almost done for the record and that it's almost finished. It'll be the first album since 2016's Beautiful Broken. It's Mackenzie Happy Friday. 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

0: on my... Too much time on my hands and sticks, who are part of the soundtrack for Madden NFL 27, the 37th edition of the video game. Songs from Ozzy, The Who, Styx, Metallica, White Stripes, Motley Crue, and more. The soundtrack came out yesterday, and the game will be released on August 13th.
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10: 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That's at St. James Lutheran Church in Vandalia. Mother of Dollars Catholic Church will have their annual rummage sale. 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Vandalia Farmers Market will be tomorrow, Saturday, 8 a.m. to noon. It's on 5th Street next to Vandalia City Hall. Fillmore Sportsman's Club will have their membership drive and fundraiser. 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It is $15 per person. Charter's Patio in downtown Vandalia will have Amanda Pruitt from 6 to 9 p.m. tonight. And then on Saturday from 7 to 10 p.m. will be Champagne Fix. 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

0: Spin Doctors on a Friday with two princes. It's Mackenzie, and later today, the Carabao Cup first round tie between championship sides Middlesbrough and Wrexham will be played at the Riverside Stadium and also streamed on Paramount Plus. The article I'm reading is predicting it's a win for Wrexham.
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1: I'm Dale Michael. 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Today, partly sunny, high 86. Partly cloudy tonight, low 70. Then Saturday, a slight chance for showers and thunderstorms in the afternoon. Mostly sunny, high 87. 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

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It said an incredible amount of great music is coming your way soon. Oh, sorry, you were hoping for money, weren't you? 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

0: Bon Jovi living on a prayer. I miss you. The Rolling Stones were on this day 64. We're at the 4th Richmond Jazz Festival held over 3 days in Richmond, England. They performed at the festival in 1963. They got about $30. They were at headlining status by the time 64 rolled around, and they got a fee of over $1,000. The Stones turned the traditional jazz event into a chaotic rock scene, marking a major turning point in their rise to global fame. It's Mackenzie. 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
8: I'm Dale Michael. Here's weather on WKRV, brought to you by Ricky R. Cox Land Surveying. Partly sunny today, high 86. Tonight, partly cloudy, low 70. Then a slight chance for showers and thunderstorms in the afternoon. Tomorrow, mostly sunny, high 87. Ricky R. Cox Land Surveying handles all types of surveys. 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

0: UB40 with Red Red Wine on this finally Friday. It's Mackenzie Spider-Man, brand new day. Got a feeling it's going to stay at the top of the box office this weekend. Such a great movie. I'd be up for seeing it again for sure. In theaters today, though, you have the horror slasher Ice Cream Man, the drama One Night Only, and Super Troopers 3 is out as well. The comedy sequel, Super Troopers 3. Looks like pretty low rating in Rotten Tomatoes, just 33%.
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5: 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That's at St. James Lutheran Church in Vandalia. Mother of Dollars Catholic Church will have their annual rummage sale. 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Vandalia Farmers Market will be tomorrow, Saturday, 8 a.m. to noon. It's on 5th Street next to Vandalia City Hall. Fillmore Sportsman's Club will have their membership drive and fundraiser. It will be tomorrow, Saturday, from 5 p.m. to midnight. It is $15 per person. Charter's Patio in downtown Vandalia will have Amanda Pruitt from 6 to 9 p.m. tonight. And then on Saturday from 7 to 10 p.m. will be Champagne Fix. That's at Charter's Patio in downtown Vandalia. And that's a look at our community calendar.
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0: Aerosmith and Crying on this finally Friday. You made it. Just about everybody looks forward to the weekend. That's when most people get a mood boost, according to the latest study. People reported better moods, greater vitality, and fewer aches and pains from Friday night through Sunday afternoon as compared with the rest of the week.
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1: I'm Dale Michael with weather on WKRB, brought to you by Ricky R. Cox Land Surveying. Partly sunny today, high 86. Tonight, partly cloudy, low 70. Then a slight chance for showers and thunderstorms in the afternoon. Tomorrow, mostly sunny, high 87. 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

0: Toto with Rosanna, also Lover Boy, and Bohemian Rhapsody from Queen. They'll mark the 40th anniversary of Queen Budapest with an updated new 4K release that will premiere in theaters and IMAX worldwide starting October 7th in advance of its full release October 30th. Captured July 27, 1986 at Budapest's NEP Stadium during the band's Magic Tour. Groundbreaking moment, Queen becoming the first Western rock band to perform behind the Iron Curtain. In addition to 80,000 tickets selling out, an estimated 45,000 people listened to the group outside, and some fans had traveled from as far away as Russia and Poland to see the concert.
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0: to noon on 5th Street next to Vandalia City Hall this Saturday.
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0: Vacation and the Go-Go's on this finally Friday. It's Mackenzie Lollapalooza wrapping up last Sunday. And wow, a lot of rain, muddy mess. This poor girl getting stuck in the mud up to her knees. She's been dubbed Mud Girl. Videos and photos of her all over the place. What a muddy mess. Just looking at all the shoes getting ruined. And I'm thinking about these people getting in their cars. Such a muddy mess. I never would have made it. I would not have made it at Woodstock either.
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6: 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That's at St. James Lutheran Church in Vandalia. Mother of Dollars Catholic Church will have their annual rummage sale. 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It's on 5th Street next to Vandalia City Hall. Fillmore Sportsman's Club will have their membership drive and fundraiser. 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It is $15 per person. Charter's Patio in downtown Vandalia will have Amanda Pruitt from 6 to 9 p.m. tonight. And then on Saturday from 7 to 10 p.m. will be Champagne Fix. That's at Charter's Patio in downtown Vandalia. 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
4: 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It is Connor Depue. He caught it. 30, 25, 20, 15, 10, 5, touchdown.
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4: It's intercepted by Lucas Bowers. He runs it back. He's got room. He's across midfield. 40, 35, 30, 25, 20, 15, 10, 5, touchdown.
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0: The Eagles and Already Gone. There were talks about wrapping things up, but they just added some more shows for January. So sounds like the Eagles are going to keep on going. It's Mackenzie. The Powerball is the biggie. The drawing for that's tomorrow. It's at $856 million. The drawing for the Mega is tonight. And, of course, somebody won the $800 million, so it got reset. But it is. It's $70 million. I'll take that. The cash option, $29.7 million.
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0: Classic Hits for Lunch at WKRV, wrapping up a set with Pink Floyd and song Echoes, and that is from the album Metal. Before that, we heard from Steely Dan with Black Friday. We start things out with Lynyrd Skynyrd and Don't Ask Me No Questions. I don't know the answer right now. Curve weather this afternoon, mostly sunny with a high 86. Partly cloudy tonight, low 70. Tomorrow, a slight chance for showers and thunderstorms in the afternoon. Mostly sunny with a high 87. Right now it's sunny and 82 in Vandalia at Classic Hits for Lunch at WKRB.
1: 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It's time for your community calendar on WKRV and WPMB. Tools for School will be going on today, 10 a.m. to 5 p.m. Then again tomorrow for its final day from 9 to 11. That's at St. James Lutheran Church in Vandalia. Mother of Dollars Catholic Church will have their annual rummage sale. It's going on today from 8 a.m. to 4 p.m. Saturday from 8 to noon. Proceeds go to Mother of Dollars CCW and other charities. Vandalia Farmers Market will be tomorrow, Saturday, 8 a.m. to noon. It's on 5th Street next to Vandalia City Hall. Fillmore Sportsman's Club will have their membership drive and fundraiser. It will be tomorrow, Saturday, from 5 p.m. to midnight. It is $15 per person. Charter's Patio in downtown Vandalia will have Amanda Pruitt from 6 to 9 p.m. tonight. And then on Saturday from 7 to 10 p.m. will be Champagne Fix. That's at Charter's Patio in downtown Vandalia. And that's a look at our community calendar.
0: Classic Hits for Lunch on WKRV in the noon hour here on Friday. We get right back into it with Paul Rogers and Cut Loose. 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

0: Classic Hits Malone from WKRV. And Sammy Hagar wraps up that set with Rock and Roll Weekend. Just ahead of that, we heard from Queen. And I'm in love with my car. And we start things up with Paul Rogers and Cut Loose. I'm Dale Michael. This is Classic Hits for Lunch. We got more of the songs they don't want you to hear coming right up. Curb weather this afternoon, mostly sunny, high 86. Tonight, partly cloudy, low 70, then a slight chance for showers and thunderstorms in the afternoon tomorrow. Mostly sunny with a high 87. Right now, it is sunny and 84 in Vandalia. 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
3: It's intercepted by Lucas Bowers. He runs it back. He's got room. 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

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Before that, Jimmy Buffett, Changes in Latitudes, Changes in Attitudes, and we start things out with Prism and Don't Let Them Know. I'm Dale Michael. 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

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Remember when a paper map was the best way to get around? 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

0: That's the Who with You Better You Bet on this finally Friday. It's Mackenzie, Spider-Man, Brand New Day. So good. I want to see it again. I don't think any of these new movies are going to be able to knock it out of the top spot. You've got the horror slasher, Ice Cream Man Out, the drama One Night Only, and the comedy sequel, Super Troopers 3. Just 33% Rotten Tomatoes for that one.
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9: 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This afternoon, mostly sunny, high 86. Partly cloudy tonight, low 70. Tomorrow, a slight chance for showers and thunderstorms in the afternoon. Mostly sunny, high 87. 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
0: It's Mackenzie, and this is the Cutting Crew.

0: The way it is, Bruce Hornsby in the range on this finally Friday's Mackenzie. A 45-foot upper stage of a SpaceX Falcon 9 rocket slammed into the moon. This was a couple of days ago, creating a roughly 60-foot crater. The piece weighed about 8,800 pounds and was traveling around 5,400 miles per hour at impact. You can check out some images at usatoday.com.
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10: 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That's at St. James Lutheran Church in Vandalia. Mother of Dollars Catholic Church will have their annual rummage sale. 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Vandalia Farmers Market will be tomorrow, Saturday, 8 a.m. to noon. It's on 5th Street next to Vandalia City Hall. Fillmore Sportsman's Club will have their membership drive and fundraiser. It will be tomorrow, Saturday, from 5 p.m. to midnight. It is $15 per person. Charter's Patio in downtown Vandalia will have Amanda Pruitt from 6 to 9 p.m. tonight. And then on Saturday from 7 to 10 p.m. will be Champagne Fix. That's at Charter's Patio in downtown Vandalia. And that's a look at our community calendar. 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
1: I'm Dale Michael. 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Mostly sunny this afternoon, high 86. Tonight, partly cloudy, low 70. Then tomorrow, a slight chance for showers and thunderstorms in the afternoon. Mostly sunny, high 87. 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

Night Ranger at Don't Tell Me You Love Me, Dan here. And in a few minutes, we'll hear a song that, in retrospect, has an insane music video. Right now, it's Fleetwood Mac with Dreams.

0: Bruce Springsteen with Dancing in the Dark. Looking back on the music video for Dancing in the Dark, that's sort of a crazy little bit of history. So in that music video, Bruce Springsteen pulls a young woman up from the crowd to dance with him on stage, and that young woman is Courtney Cox, who played Monica on Friends. And the music video itself was directed by Brian De Palma, the director of Scarface and the first Mission Impossible movie. So that one music video, you have one of the biggest sitcom stars of all time dancing with one of the biggest music stars of all time, directed by a major Hollywood director. Kind of crazy. 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
10: 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This afternoon, mostly sunny, high 86. Partly cloudy tonight, low 70. Then tomorrow, a slight chance for showers and thunderstorms in the afternoon. Mostly sunny, high 87. 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

0: 38 special with Rockin' Into the Night. And here's something that female friends do that males do not. Holding hands in public. And 75% of people in a survey say they don't see a problem with female friends holding hands. Yeah, I've never held hands with a male friend in public or private. Unless you count a quick handshake as holding hands, and I do not. I think females in general are just a bit more touchy, obviously. There's other things they do that I have never done with a male friend, like fixing somebody's hair. I've never said, "Ah, Douglas, your hair is all mussed. Let's go to the bathroom together and fix it."
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5: 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Tools for School will be going on today, 10 a.m. to 5 p.m. Then again tomorrow for its final day from 9 to 11. That's at St. James Lutheran Church in Vandalia. Mother of Dollars Catholic Church will have their annual rummage sale. 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It's on 5th Street next to Vandalia City Hall. Fillmore Sportsman's Club will have their membership drive and fundraiser. 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It is $15 per person. Charter's Patio in downtown Vandalia will have Amanda Pruitt from 6 to 9 p.m. tonight. And then on Saturday from 7 to 10 p.m. will be Champagne Fix. 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And that's a look at our community calendar.
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0: Spin Doctors, Little Miss Can't Be Wrong, and Spider-Man Brand New Day became the fastest movie ever to $500 million domestically. Setting all kinds of records, which I'm not sure I love, because we were getting to a point before this movie where people are talking about comic book fatigue and maybe Hollywood will do more original stories, which I was all for, and now Spider-Man's breaking a million records, and in 3 years it's going to be wall-to-wall superhero movies yet again. Not looking forward to that.
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6: 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It is Connor Depew. He caught it. 30, 25, 20, 15, 10, 5, touchdown.
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1: I'm Dale Michael. I've got weather on WKRV brought to you by Ricky R. Cox Land Surveying. This afternoon, mostly sunny, high 86. Partly cloudy tonight, low 70. Tomorrow, a slight chance for showers and thunderstorms in the afternoon. Mostly sunny, high 87. 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

0: great music from a time when we didn't have to be told, do not try this at home. 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

America with Sister Golden Hair, Dan here. And in a few minutes, I want to tell you about an actor who admitted something that actors usually don't admit. But right now, let's hear from Van Halen. Right now.

0: Cause I gotta have faith. Ooh, I gotta have faith. Because I gotta have faith.
1: George Michael with Faith, and actor Morgan Freeman did an interview where he said he will overlook some of the glitches in a script if they pay him enough. Which is interesting, because usually actors say, oh, the script was incredible, it was glowing on the page. He's saying he'll overlook that if he's getting paid, which is probably true of any job. 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
8: I'm Dale Michael. 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Mostly sunny this afternoon, high 86. Tonight, partly cloudy, low 70. Then tomorrow, a slight chance for showers and thunderstorms in the afternoon. Mostly sunny, high 87. 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

0: Elton John, and I guess that's why they call it the blues. And Bernie Taupin has been writing Elton John's lyrics for six decades, including the song you just heard. But he does not often do his own work. Apparently, that'll be changing this year. Bernie Taupin is putting out a solo album called The Sea Has No Mercy on October 23rd. So if you like the lyrical style of Elton John, I imagine you'll like the lyrical style of Bernie Taupin, because they are one and the same.
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9: It's time for your community calendar on WKRV and WPMB. Tools for School will be going on today, 10 a.m. to 5 p.m. Then again tomorrow for its final day from 9 to 11. That's at St. James Lutheran Church in Vandalia. Mother of Dollar's Catholic Church will have their annual rummage sale. 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Proceeds go to Mother of Dollar's CCW and other charities. Vandalia Farmers Market will be tomorrow, Saturday, 8 a.m. to noon. It's on 5th Street next to Vandalia City Hall. Fillmore Sportsman's Club will have their membership drive and fundraiser. It will be tomorrow, Saturday, from 5 p.m. to midnight. It is $15 per person. Charter's Patio in downtown Vandalia will have Amanda Pruitt from 6 to 9 p.m. tonight. 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And that's a look at our community calendar. 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

0: Alice Cooper was School's Out. Man, I remember singing that song the last day of fourth grade at the top of my lungs. Although that song takes on a very different feel about this time of year for some kids, I'd imagine. Instead of an enthusiastic song, School's Out becomes a bit of a mournful lament for the summer that's gone. That's not the song's fault, though. It's good year-round.
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1: I'm Dan Michael. Here's a look at weather on WKRV, brought to you by Ricky R. Cox Land Survey. This afternoon, mostly sunny, high 86. Partly cloudy tonight, low 70. Then tomorrow, a slight chance for showers and thunderstorms in the afternoon. Mostly sunny, high 87. 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Or look them up on Facebook.

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And stones. 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

0: Aerosmith and What It Takes. And cybersecurity researchers discovered that Chinese-made ZBT-Link routers ship with a back door that allows Chinese servers to take over the router. 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
5: I'm Dale Michael. I've got weather on WKRV, brought to you by Ricky R. Cox Land Surveying. This afternoon, mostly sunny, high 86. Partly cloudy tonight, low 70. Tomorrow, a slight chance for showers and thunderstorms in the afternoon. Mostly sunny, high 87. 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
0: Hey, it's Dan. Hope you're having a great Friday. And right now we have Mr. Kyrie.

0: the Beach Boys with Kokomo. And the Beach Boys pulled their remaining summer concert dates, and the reason given was so that frontman Mike Love can recharge. I think that's understandable. Mike Love has been doing this a long time. He's 85. If he needs to recharge a bit, I think that's understandable. I mean, I am about half of his age, and if I have to go to two stores in the same day, I am wiped out. I'm like, well, better go to bed early. This guy's touring the country at 85.
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8: 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Tools for School will be going on today, 10 a.m. to 5 p.m. Then again tomorrow for its final day from 9 to 11. That's at St. James Lutheran Church in Vandalia. Mother of Dollars Catholic Church will have their annual rummage sale. 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Vandalia Farmers Market will be tomorrow, Saturday, 8 a.m. to noon. It's on 5th Street next to Vandalia City Hall. Fillmore Sportsman's Club will have their membership drive and fundraiser. It will be tomorrow, Saturday, from 5 p.m. to midnight. It is $15 per person. Charter's Patio in downtown Vandalia will have Amanda Pruitt from 6 to 9 p.m. tonight. And then on Saturday from 7 to 10 p.m. will be Champagne Fix. That's at Charter's Patio in downtown Vandalia. And that's a look at our community calendar.
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0: Journey with Love and Touch and Squeezing. And there's reports that SpaceX is working on a deal with the Louisiana state government to buy 130,000 acres of marshland for new launch sites. Man, that's a big, big campus. I'm assuming people are going to be driving around there and not walking. Can you imagine if you tried to walk that? I worked in a pretty big office building one time where if I left my key card on my desk and I was on the other side of the building, I'd be like, oh, man, that's like a 4-minute walk back. I can't imagine a 130,000-acre walk back.
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4: He's going deep. He's got a man. It is Connor Depew. He caught it. 30, 25, 20, 15, 10, 5, touchdown.
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4: It's intercepted by Lucas Bowers. He runs it back. He's got room. He's across midfield. 40, 35, 30, 25, 20, 15, 10, 5, touchdown.
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0: I'm Todd Stapleton with News Center. Well, we will see gradually clearing skies for today. We'll see a high in the upper 80s, then partly cloudy skies for tonight with a low of 70. Meanwhile, the weekend looks to be mostly dry, but it will be warmer and more humid. We're looking at a slight chance of afternoon showers and thunderstorms on Saturday with a high of 87, and much the same forecast for Sunday with a high of 90. National Weather Service in St. Louis says we are looking at heat index values getting above 100 potentially on Saturday through Tuesday. Vandalia Fire Department handled a fire caused by a lightning strike on Thursday morning. Vandalia Fire Department was called out to the fire at 7:41 on Thursday morning to the 500 block of South 7th Street that was said to have been caused by a lightning strike. Vandalia Fire Chief Zach Stumbaugh says that they found the house had been hit by lightning at the top of the chimney. He says the house had some minor damage from the strike and some light smoke in the basement of the residence. Chief Stumbaugh says nothing further was found. He adds that eight firefighters were on the scene for about 20 minutes, and they were assisted on scene by the Vandalia Police Department and Rural Med EMS. City of Vandalia has now received a second grant for their regional site readiness plan to help the city get their 120 acres of property fully ready for economic development opportunities. Back in February of 2025, then-Mayor Rick Gottman announced the city of Vandalia had received $3 million in grant money for round one of the site readiness plan. The city was to use that money for roadway access and water and sewer work for the 120 acres at the city's West Interchange that's owned by the city of Vandalia. Now on Thursday, Mayor Doug Knable announced that they have received the second round of funding, which is $2.368 million, to be able to fully complete the site readiness work for the property. State of Illinois made the announcement on Thursday. Governor J.B. Pritzker says the state was handing out an additional $35 million to support the site readiness at 22 sites across Illinois.
1: The state has been providing planning grants that lay the foundation for capital grants, moving projects from conception to actual construction.
0: So in total, City of Vandalia has received better than $5.3 million in grant money for site readiness for the West Interchange property in the two rounds. The August edition of the Vandalia Farmers Market is set for tomorrow. The theme is America's Market, 250 years strong, as they celebrate National Farmers Market Week. There will be 14 local vendors on hand for the event, which will run from 8 a.m. to noon on 5th Street next to Vandalia City Hall. For more information, a list of the vendors and a map of where the vendors will be, you can check out this story on our website at VandaliaRadio.com. Tools for School is nearing the end of its run leading up to the 26-27 school year. Tools for School, which provides basic school supplies for all Fayette County students, will be open today from 10 a.m. to 5 p.m. and then on Saturday morning from 9 a.m. to 11 a.m. Tools for School is located at St. James Lutheran Church, 727 West Gallatin Street in Vandalia. Reports of prisoner mistreatment, intentionally set fires, and prisoners setting themselves on fire at a Joliet correctional facility have sparked state lawmakers to demand oversight of state corrections. Governor J.B. Pritzker declined to address the facility's conditions this week. According to a recent investigation by the Marshall Project, more than 70 fires have been started at the Joliet Treatment Center, a facility that the Illinois Department of Corrections describes as a prison for, quote, convicted adult male felons with severe mental illness. The fires started by inmates have resulted in the death of two in the last 3 years. Among the fires started in the period were eight cases of prisoners setting themselves on fire, according to the investigation and state records. Governor Pritzker wouldn't address the incidents directly on Tuesday, instead deferring to IDOC and ongoing investigations. He defended his administration and associated state agencies' oversight.
2: We have internal auditors who are auditing the way that the correction system operates.
0: Department of Corrections received an allocation of nearly $2.6 billion in the 2027 state budget, and oversight of the taxpayer-funded department have been called for after the recently reported a department payroll employee pleaded guilty to stealing nearly $125,000 by falsifying the records of her husband, another employee. The Department of Corrections did not respond to a request for comment yet at this time. An Illinois House committee is launching an investigation into State Representative Carol Ammons. During a hearing yesterday, committee chair and Democrat State Representative Curtis Tarver says they shouldn't take this matter lightly.
3: Precedent has shown that this process is reserved for actions so egregious, so contrary to the core values of this institution, that we must act immediately to restore public trust.
0: Ammons and her husband, Champaign County Clerk Aaron Ammons, were indicted last month on charges of wire fraud and conspiracy to obstruct justice. Federal prosecutors say the Urbana Democrat is accused of directing state grant money to her daughter, taking kickbacks on bogus campaign expenses, and lying to the FBI. The probe could result in reprimand, censure, or removal from office. A salmonella outbreak has been reported in 27 states, including Illinois. Elaine Lee Irvine reports.
4: The Centers for Disease Control says the outbreak is linked to jalapeno peppers imported from Mexico and sold at Chipotle and Qdoba restaurants. Many infected patients reported eating at the restaurants between June 14th and July 14th. The CDC says the number of people sick in connection to the outbreak is likely much higher, since many people recover from salmonella without medical care. I'm Elaine Lee Irvin.
0: The CDC says 345 total cases of salmonella have been reported in the multi-state outbreak as of Tuesday, with 30 of those cases reported in Illinois. Former longtime Cook County Chief Judge Tim Evans is beginning a new job. Evans has been appointed to serve as a justice for the First District Appellate Court. The 83-year-old replaces Justice Terrence Lavin, who retired in March. Evans led the Cook County Judiciary for 24 years before losing an election to current Chief Judge Charles Beach last year. We'll check obituary information up next.
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0: 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Vandalia Farmers Market will be going on from 8 until noon. 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That's the Vandalia Farmers Market going on from 8 to noon on 5th Street next to Vandalia City Hall this Saturday. 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
0: In sports, with week one of the 2026 high school football season now exactly 2 weeks away, the Vandals are continuing to prepare for the upcoming season. And while the Vandals do return a lot of key pieces from last season's 11-1 team that got to the quarterfinals, one thing Coach Jason Clay hopes to continue is a strong special teams unit.
7: Yeah, Aiden Carroll's done a nice job punting, and he's kind of been working some long snapping stuff too. Trent Smith's another kid that's jumped in and done some long snapping. That stuff's all super important. We actually have a couple soccer kids that are working out with us to kick, Brody Imbrick and Matthew McDowell. So one of those guys will probably be our PAT kicker, and we'll see if we can get some kickoffs off those guys too. So we got a couple guys that are dual sporters, so we'll share them with the soccer team, and that's worked out well for us in the past. So hopefully those guys can contribute, and they've been coming this summer and doing what's needed to help.
0: And Coach Clay saying the importance that special teams plays is big in the game.
7: Yeah, if you have to go for two every time, sometimes it's tough to come up with two-point plays. That's all down there tight where the defense kind of has a little bit of a shorter field to defend, so it makes it tougher. And you want to just be able to go out there and kick and take your automatic one and go for two when you need to. And then obviously giving up a kickoff return or a punt return for a touchdown is a game changer. And, you know, the last couple of years with guys like Connor, we've been able to bust some kick returns that make a difference in the game. So, yeah, special teams are huge. Onside kicks. Recovering onside kicks, not giving up onside kicks, those kinds of things change a game, you know.
0: The Vandals open their season at home 2 weeks from tonight, August 21st, against Carlinville at Mark Greer Field. That's a look at news and sports. We'll check weather up next. Here's what's playing this weekend at StarMax Cinemas in Vandalia. Toy Story 5, Moana, The Odyssey, and Spider-Man Brand New Day. 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Taking a look at weather for today, we'll see gradually clearing skies, a high 86. Tonight, partly cloudy with a low of 70. For tomorrow, Saturday, there is a chance of a shower or thunderstorm in the afternoon. Otherwise, mostly sunny skies on Saturday with a high of 87. It's time for your community calendar on WKRV and WPMB. Tools for School will be going on today, 10 a.m. to 5 p.m. Then again tomorrow for its final day from 9 to 11. That's at St. James Lutheran Church in Vandalia. Mother of Dollars Catholic Church will have their annual rummage sale. It's going on today from 8 a.m. to 4 p.m., Saturday from 8 to noon. Proceeds go to Mother of Dollars CCW and other charities. Vandalia Farmers Market will be tomorrow, Saturday, 8 a.m. to noon. It's on 5th Street next to Vandalia City Hall. Fillmore Sportsman's Club will have their membership drive and fundraiser. It will be tomorrow, Saturday, from 5 p.m. to midnight. It is $15 per person. Charter's Patio in downtown Vandalia will have Amanda Pruitt from 6 to 9 p.m. tonight. And then on Saturday from 7 to 10 p.m. will be Champagne Fix. That's at Charter's Patio in downtown Vandalia. And that's a look at our community calendar.

0: The Pretenders with Brass in Pocket. And Chrissy Hynde of the Pretenders took to social media to ask people to keep an eye out for her missing dog. So her dog went missing in a park about 2 weeks ago in London. And Chrissy Hynde wrote how the dog is very dear to her and she's heartbroken. And yeah, that can be tough. 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

0: Quiet Ride with Come On, Feel the Noise. And I was reading about the world's least popular food, an Icelandic dish called hákarl. And it's described as fermented Greenland shark, known for its strong ammonia smell, rubbery texture, and bitter metallic aftertaste. That's what it's known for? So why would anybody order that? Is that the description on the restaurant menu? So a tourist would read that and think, ooh, metallic aftertaste. Sounds expensive. I'll take a plate.
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0: Tom Petty with Into the Great Wide Open. And Instagram is rolling out a feature where you can share the title of the book you're reading on Instagram. So you know people are just going to be lying, like they do on their dating profile. It'll be funny when people get caught, though. So a guy will be on a date, and his date will say, "So Instagram said you were reading War and Peace. What do you think of it?" He's like, well, the war is, that's a real bummer, but the piece is fun. Yeah, I didn't read it.
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1: Good evening, I'm Todd Stapleton with WKRV Weather. It's brought to you by Ricky R. Cox Land Surveying. For tonight, we'll see partly cloudy skies tonight with a low of 70. For tomorrow, Saturday, there is a chance of shower and thunderstorm in the afternoon. Otherwise, mostly sunny with a high of 87. 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

Neil Young with Rockin' in the Free World. And a movie that's been setting records may set another one this weekend. I want to tell you about that in a few minutes. Right now it's Alice Cooper. No More Mr. Nice Guy.

0: Don Henley with the boys this summer. And Spider-Man Brand New Day has been setting all kinds of records since it came out last week. It might set another record this weekend for the best second weekend ever. So it's projected to make between $145 and $160 million at the domestic box office this weekend. And if it makes at the upper end of that, it would pass Star Wars The Force Awakens for best second weekend ever. 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
8: Good evening, I'm Todd Stapleton with WKRV Weather. It's brought to you by Ricky R. Cox Land Surveying. For tonight, we'll see partly cloudy skies tonight with a low of 70. For tomorrow, Saturday, there is a chance of shower or thunderstorm in the afternoon. Otherwise, mostly sunny with a high of 87. 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Vandalia Farmers Market will be going on from 8 until noon. It's on 5th Street next to Vandalia City Hall. 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Also at 10 a.m. will be story time inside Vandalia City Hall. That's the Vandalia Farmers Market going on from 8 to noon on 5th Street next to Vandalia City Hall this Saturday.
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0: Dan here. And in a few minutes, I want to tell you about an athlete who made a whole lot of money this week. Right out, Scorpions, Rocky Like a Hurricane.

0: Def Leppard with Rock of Ages. And in the NFL, Lions running back Jahmyr Gibbs became the highest paid running back ever. He signed a 3-year, $75 million contract with $51.5 million guaranteed. Pretty good. It does seem like running backs are making a bit of a comeback in the contract realm. Seemed like for a while there, NFL teams thought running backs really weren't all that valuable. They thought they were sort of interchangeable and replaceable, but you know, the top-level backs really seem to be getting paid again.
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6: It's time for your community calendar on WKRV and WPMB. Tools for School will be going on today, 10 a.m. to 5 p.m. Then again tomorrow for its final day from 9 to 11. That's at St. James Lutheran Church in Vandalia. Mother of Dollars Catholic Church will have their annual rummage sale. It's going on today from 8 a.m. to 4 p.m., Saturday from 8 to noon. Proceeds go to Mother of Dollars CCW and other charities. Vandalia Farmers Market will be tomorrow, Saturday, 8 a.m. to noon. It's on 5th Street next to Vandalia City Hall. Fillmore Sportsman's Club will have their membership drive and fundraiser. It will be tomorrow, Saturday, from 5 p.m. to midnight. It is $15 per person. Charter's Patio in downtown Vandalia will have Amanda Pruitt from 6 to 9 p.m. tonight. And then on Saturday from 7 to 10 p.m. will be Champagne Fix. That's at Charter's Patio in downtown Vandalia. And that's a look at our community calendar.
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0: Jesus Jones with Right Here, Right Now. And I hope you have a great weekend. My weekend should be pretty laid back. I should probably try and get outside at some point if I can, because football season starts in a few weeks, so I'm going to be held hostage by the football season on weekends until mid-February. So before that begins, I should probably try and see the sun.
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